Good evening, New York City. Let's get real. This is the center of the universe tonight. First, I want to thank all of you for paying these ridiculously expensive ticket prices. I don't know who bought those $999 jobs. You know, I might have gone for that if Hendrix came back, you know? But I want to just check something out, just for my own information. How many people here are rich? Oh, so you paid like scalper prices, essentially, yeah. Well, I'm sorry, but we're really glad that you came. And also, I'm very proud of you because a lot of people were too chicken shit to do anything tonight.

This has got to be the saddest day of my life. I called you here today for a bit of bad news. I won't be able to see you anymore because of

eyes that you have. We've been meeting here every day. And since this is our last day together, I want to hold you just one more time. When you turn and walk away, don't look back. I want to remember you just like this. Let's just kiss and say goodbye.

0: 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Atlántico Radio.
1: La noche.
2: Hey. Yeah. You know what? I like the players.

0: Mark lately?
1: I haven't really talked to him, but he looks pretty down.
0: He looks pretty down. Yeah, well, maybe we should cheer him up then.
1: What do you suppose we should do?
0: Well, does he like

0: Chef, come here, come here, come here.
1: Wow, look at her.
0: I know.
1: Man, I've never seen Sharon look so bad before.
0: I did once before, but this is pretty bad.
1: Yeah, what do you think she got up to last night?

0: you. Damn.
1: I'm too sexy for my love. Too sexy for my love. Love's going to leave.

I understand how you're feeling, but you gotta give me some time. You see, as you know, I've been through a lot. I need to be sure that what we have is real.

0: That was a David Bowie song. I didn't screw it up, did I? Okay, but here's another one I could screw up.
1: What is it?
0: Am I gonna do this by myself?
1: Yeah, you should do it by myself. Do it by yourself.
0: Okay, well, I think I'll try it in a different key. I'll try it in the normal key.
1: Yeah.
0: If it sounds bad, these people are just gonna have to wait.

0: How's that sound?
1: Yeah, man.
0: And that was Anderson East.
1: That was all you, my man. That's all you. That was fun as hell. Thank y'all.
2: Man, she's gone. I've listened to that song probably thousands of times. And then getting to sing it, I was just like kind of freaking out inside. And I didn't realize how hard of a song that is to sing, man. It's up there.

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0: La noche. 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Atlántico Radio.
1: I'll do one more song before I go. Thank you very much for having me. I want to thank Radio DJ, Spotify Italy, you probably know this song, it's from my very first album. I also wrote this song with Will.i.am for the Black Eyed Peas. When we originally wrote this song, we were writing a song for the Black Eyed Peas. It was gonna be a hip hop pop song. But when I wrote the chorus, I said to Will, this sounds, it would be better as a John Legend ballad than as a Black Eyed Peas song. So I took the song back. Here it is.